Wake your punk ass up for the 93 shot. MC8's in the motherfucking house. Gia. 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And we ain't nothing but niggas on the run. And this goes out to my niggas.

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3: Don't worry about
1: that.
3: Just drive.
1: I swear, like I did commit the crime.
3: Is this car even yours?
1: Lyft got it from, you know, Lyft won their cars for their drivers. 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I just got this car. 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
2: All right, can we just get to our music video?

Yeah. C'est haricot. Wham. Dab. Thank you for Rosie. Yes, sir. Chilling.

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1: Even the sun goes down, heroes eventually die. Horoscopes often lie, and sometimes lie. Nothing is for sure, nothing is for certain. 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

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Nothing is for sure, nothing is for certain. Nothing lasts forever, but until they close the curtain, it's him and I, Aquemini.

CJMD, l'alternative radio. And I started from the bottom like a snowman, round up like round chuck and still put hands on you, staying wound up, that's how I spend time. Sucker free, confidence high, such a breeze when I pin rhymes. I just got that air about me.

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I just fling them like slingshots and so precise. So you might wanna think it over twice. Or your retards can roll the dice, but beef will at least cost you your career, cause even my cheap shots are overpriced. But this middle finger's free as a bird. 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

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And QBET, you already know. 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

0: also think, like, you know, people have to go through things too. Like, for example, no one would ever sit there and talk about my mom if they lost theirs. Some people have to hit a rock bottom or like hit a certain whatever to learn, you know what I mean? 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I'm not saying my mom, whatever, benefited me, but I became like softer because of it, more sensitive.
1: That shit touched me, you know what I mean? So if that did that for me, I can only imagine what it did for the fucking thousands, who knows how many other people out there are watching.
0: Thank you, man. I appreciate that very much, man. Hey, man, I'm going to let you go, man. 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I appreciate you very much, man. Much love.
2: CGMD 80.

0: beating, but it's not my heart. 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
1: I scream at the stars.
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0: Only about when it's spring, summer, fall. 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